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From the streets of Philly to the pinnacle of jazz, Christian McBride is more than a bassist. A prodigy who joined saxophonist Bobby Watson at 17, he's played with titans from all walks of music, Sting, Chick Corea, James Brown, and Diana Krall, and has mastered every style, from straight-ahead swing to deep funk and fusion. With his signature sound, unmatched versatility, and boundless energy, Christian McBride isn't just keeping jazz alive, he's pushing it into the future. 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

Horace Silver in the band with Steve Turay on that trombone, the Hard Bop Grandpop. That goes out to all the Hard Bop Grandpops digging some jazz with me tonight on Jazz PHX. Well, here's a new release from singer Gabrielle Cavassa, Could It Be Magic? Her new one's called Diavola. She's working with Joshua Redman on sax. And then we'll hear Bill Evans do California, Here I Come. And we'll hear the latest from trumpeter Arturo Sandoval. Here's singer Gabrielle Cavassa.

That's Arturo Sandoval on the trumpet, Bob Shepherd playing some sax there. The album is Sangu, and we heard A Little Blue, Azulito. Before that, Bill Evans, California, Here I Come, and Gabriel Cavazos sang Could It Be Magic from her brand new release, Diavola. Well, here's Take Six. This is a brilliant a cappella singing group. They started out singing on street corners and then got into singing more in church, gospel music, and this is from their album, The Standard. Take Six doing Sweet Georgia Brown, and then Bria Skoneberg, who's a singer and a trumpeter. Her new album is all about the brass, and we'll hear Somewhere Out There from Bria Skoneberg. First, Take Six. Out there from Bria Skoneberg. First, Take Six.

That's Brian Landris working with Dave Stryker on guitar. Just When You Think You Know is the name of the album. We heard Trance from that. Bria Skoneberg on trumpet, Somewhere Out There, from her new album Brass. And I started with Take Six, the a cappella singing group doing Sweet Georgia Brown. Well, Mark Winkler is a singer, he's a songwriter, he's a band leader, he does it all, and here he is doing More Than You Know from Love Goes First, and then we'll hear the great Sonny Rollins. Sonny passed away this week, quite a loss to the jazz community. Although Sonny had retired from playing, he was still writing and doing some arranging work, still had his hand in the music game, but wasn't playing anymore because he had lung problems, breathing problems from all his days of smoking. And anyway, he passed away this week. So we're going to hear Sonny Rollins, A Nightingale Sang in Berkeley Square. But first, Mark Winkler on Jazz PHX.

Sonny Rollins. A nightingale sang in Berkeley Square. Now, Sonny's parents were from the islands. He was born here, but his family was from the Caribbean. And, you know, Monty Alexander, who is from Jamaica, said a lot of the energy of jazz in the late 50s and 60s came from people who came from the Caribbean. Even if they weren't born there, their family was from there, like Sonny Rollins or Oscar Peterson. So it's kind of intriguing. I think you can hear a little bit of that lilt in Sonny's playing. Well, next, here's Jacques Lesueur. Jacques has a new release out, live at Lavender Blue. Here he is with A Boogie Woogie Bossa Nova on Jazz PHX. I'm Blaise Lantana. Glad you could join me.

That's the one and only John Coltrane with Gene Ammons. And the odd thing about that is Coltrane is playing the alto sax because Gene Ammons is playing the tenor. Pepper Adams is playing the barry. And so they said, here, Train, you play the alto, which he very rarely did, but he did on this one, the real McCoy. Good evening, I'm Blaze Lantana, and here's Benny Banach III with Emmett Cohen at the piano. It's Not Unusual, and then guitarist Joe Sirian's Motor City Jazz Octet doing Jordu on KJazz.

That's Pearl Django. It's a gypsy jazz band. Their album is called 11, and that was Janine. Pearl Django for you on Jazz PHX. Before that, guitarist Joe Syrian and his Motor City Jazz Octet did Jordu from A Blue Time. And I started with Benny Banach III. It's Not Unusual. Emmett Cohen playing piano for him. Good evening, I'm Blaze Lantana. How are you doing? Only one more day to go. It's Thursday, May 28th, and this is Jazz PHX, where you'll find jazz 24 hours a day. Pretty cool. Here's Judith Owen with the Evil Gal Blues from her album Suit Yourself, and then we'll hear Miles Davis with Milt Jackson doing Dr. Jackal.

That's Miles Davis, Milt Jackson, Jackie McLean playing some sax on Dr. Jackal from Miles Davis Plays the Blues. And before that, Judith Owen did the Evil Gal Blues from Suit Yourself, spelled S-U-I-T. And yeah, it's a fun one. She has a good band on that too. I'm Blaze Lantana. How about some Corey Weeds? Here's Corey working with Mike LeDun, a dab of this and that, and then we'll go to Bahia, a little state in Brazil, with Eliane Elias at the piano. And this is Saudade coming up after Corey Weeds on Jazz PHX.

That is Jeremy Pelt. That's a brand new one called Our Community Will Not Be Erased. And we heard For the Culture from Jeremy Pelt with Oren Evans at the piano. Before that, Eliani Elias, Bahia Medley, and Corey Weeds with Mike LaDun, A Dab of This and That. Good evening, I'm Blaze Lantana. Good to be here with you playing some jazz. And I have Oscar Peterson on A Clear Day. This was recorded live in Zurich, Switzerland, in 1971. Yeah. And you never get, you know, Oscar Peterson is working with Louis Hayes at the drums and Nils Henning Orsted Pedersen is on the bass. Here they are back in 1971. Oscar Peterson on A Clear Day on Jazz PHX.

That's Coleman Hawkins with Skrunk on Jazz PHX. Ray Bryant, Pepper Adams, Jerome Richardson, dig it. The album is called Blues Wail from Coleman Hawkins, The Bean. Good evening, I'm Blaze Lantana. I have Nina Simone on deck. You've Got to Learn is the title cut from this album. And then Hendrik Merkens has a new one out called Samba Tanto. We'll hear from that. And some Sean Jones with Warren Wolf. Coming up tonight at 9, Michelle Robbins is going to be featuring trumpeter Sean Jones, who actually started as a drummer and made his way to the trumpet. We're going to hear all about that coming up on the 9 o'clock special. Right now, Nina Simone, Hendrik Merkens, and then Warren Wolf with Sean Jones.

Warren Wolf with Sean Jones on Jazz PHX doing Sunday morning. And you'll hear a lot more Sean Jones coming up tonight on the 9 o'clock special here at Jazz PHX. Well, next, Brian Lynch with Charles McPherson. Together, what a team, working with singer Samara Joy. And then we'll hear Kevin Coelho do Dock of the Bay on Jazz PHX.

Yeah, that's Kevin Coelho, Doc of the Bay from Funkin' Groovin' on Jazz PHX. And before that, Brian Lynch, trumpet, Charles McPherson, sax. Yeah, dig it. And Samara Joy doing some vocals, Pursuit of a Dream from their album Torchbearers. Good evening, I'm Blaze Lantana. Coming up tonight at 9, Michelle Robbins is in. She's going to be featuring trumpeter Sean Jones. Here's Lou Donaldson doing What Now, My Love. Lou Donaldson working with Dr. Lonnie Smith on the organ, Peter Bernstein on guitar. And then we'll hear Roderick Harper. He's going to sing about putting a smile on your face. Here's Lou Donaldson on Jazz PHX.

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I love to swing, make that toe tapping hip hop thing. It brings me joy when a song that I sing touches your heart. Music explores, release all of those deep.

melodies about everything. Things I've been through and what I'm wishing. Bringing me joy when songs touch my heart. Music explores. Closes on one so we can afford.

That is vibraphonist Bobby Hutcherson, but he's not playing the vibes on this. He's playing the marimba in a tribute to Milton Nascimento. And that's the name of the tune, Nascimento, from Bobby Hutcherson. Before that, Roderick Harper sang Put a Smile on Your Face, and Lou Donaldson with Dr. Lonnie Smith, What Now, My Love. Good evening, I'm Blaze Lantana. Good to be here with you playing some jazz. And next, I have some local talent. This is bassist Chris Ross doing Speak No Evil with Eric Rasmussen on alto, Dennis Montz on trumpet, Mike Lake on alto trombone, Dave Hennings at the piano, Ryan Anthony drums, and Chris Ross is the bass player, the band leader, and he put this project together. Good job, Chris. Here they are doing Speak No Evil. These are all your neighbors. What a lot of talent we have right here in the Valley of the Sun. Coming up, Michelle Robbins with the 9 o'clock special on Jazz PHX. Here's Chris Ross.

Trumpeter, bandleader, sideman, educator, composer, Sean Jones, I Don't Give a Damn Blues. It's from his 2014 album, Improvise, on your 24/7 Worldwide Jazz Connection, jazzphx.org. Sean is our featured artist tonight on the 9 o'clock special. I'm Michelle Robbins. Sean turns 48 tomorrow. And later in the hour, I'll also pay my respects to another trumpeter who left us way too soon, Wallace Roney. Jones started his musical journey as a child playing the drums and singing in his church choir in Warren, Ohio. He started playing trumpet in the fifth grade mainly because his grandmother told him stories about his grandfather playing the trumpet during World War II. And around that time, his band director handed him two Miles Davis albums, Kind of Blue and Tutu. And the combination of hearing about his grandfather and getting those two Miles Davis albums prompted him to choose the three-buttoned instrument for life. Sean's done a lot of sideman work, too, starting the next set playing with vocalist Kim Nazarian on Robin's Nest Bonology on jazzphx.org.

The great trumpeter Sean Jones tonight on the 9 o'clock special on your home for modern jazz, KJZZ 91.5 HD2. When Jones was a teenager in Ohio, his classical trumpet teacher gave him a lesson he'd never forget after he nearly quit the trumpet due to how hard it was to do that classical double tonguing. His teacher picked up the young trumpeter at his home in a Maserati, and he was wearing a race helmet. He tore down the road at 90 miles an hour, just terrifying Jones. And when he abruptly pulled over, he asked him how it felt. And Jones admitted, yeah, it was scary, but exciting. And his teacher replied, stick with me, kid, and that's how your entire career will be. The experience taught Jones to embrace the thrill of musical risk-taking. Sean Jones jams with pianist Orrin Evans and vocalist Lisa Fisher on Blues in the Night on KJZZ 91.5 HD2, Jazz PHX.

trumpeter Sean Jones on jazzphx.org, playing with the Nash Jazz Club's education director and saxophonist Clark Gibson on his album Counter Clock. During Sean Jones' development, he crossed paths with legendary jazz trumpeter John Faddis, and Faddis recognized Jones had all the technical mastery he needed, but he still needed emotion in his horn. So Faddis gave him an assignment. He said, write a letter exposing all the pain you carry regarding your relationship with your father. Jones described writing the letter as a profound purging session, and it helped him unlock all that emotional and spiritual depth that you can hear in his playing today. Jones just recorded with up-and-coming saxophonist Lakeisha Benjamin on her 2026 album, We Dream. Here's the track, My Only, on Jazz PHX.

I almost want to say ole. Diane Reeves singing tango from her Beautiful Life release, Sean Jones on the Trumpet, on jazzphx.org. I'm Michelle Robbins tonight in the 9 o'clock special honoring trumpeter Sean Jones. Jones spent 6 years as the lead trumpeter for Wynton Marsalis's Jazz at Lincoln Center Orchestra, but he abruptly quit because he realized he was getting antsy and he was too comfortable. And then the same thing happened in 2018. He left as the chair of the brass department at the Berklee College of Music to take over the jazz program at the Peabody Institute of Johns Hopkins University, whose division had dwindled down to just 6 students. They were going to lose everything. Jones accepted the job because he recalled a quote from Donald Byrd: "Don't go where the work is being done. Go where the work needs to be done." And under his leadership, the program has exploded from 6 students to nearly 50. Sean Jones turns 48 tomorrow. I'm Michelle Robbins. Thanks so much for listening to the 9 o'clock special. What's left of the hour, though, I want to remember another beautiful trumpeter. In fact, the only trumpeter mentored by Miles Davis, who would still be here celebrating his 66th birthday if not for COVID. Here are 2 selections, playing Al Green's Let's Stay Together and a song from his last album, Blue Dawn, Blue Nights, Why Should There Be Stars? Trumpeter Wallace Roney, may his memory be a blessing. This is KJZZ 91.5 HD2 Phoenix, Jazz PHX, a service of Rio Salado College.

Going live for another selection featuring trumpeter Sean Jones from SF Jazz Collective, the music of Miles Davis and So What. I'm Michelle Robbins on your home for modern jazz worldwide 24/7, jazzphx.org. Keeping you in the groove with night moods, a nice mix of classics and modern tunes. And this classic from Jimmy Rushing has everything from the blues, soul, jazz, you name it. You can hear it in G Baby, Ain't I Good to You on jazzphx.org.

JazzPHX.org with saxophonist Bobby Watson and the title track to a release he made after he retired after 20 years teaching in the business back home in Kansas City. And in the middle of all that, Pete Mills on saxophone, his new release, This Is Now, also the title track. Pete is a fixture on the Midwest jazz scene, and you can find him hosting a weekly jam session with his quartet every Tuesday night at Park Street Tavern in Columbus, Ohio, which recently hit an incredible milestone, 20 consecutive years running. However, the Peter Jungle Chandler jam session has them beat. They've been running since 2000, 26 years. You can check out the jam session at Peter Jungle Chandler and has them beat. They've been running since 2000, 26 years. You can check out the jam session at Peter Jungle.

Long Tall Dexter Gordon on jazzphx.org, your 24/7 worldwide jazz connection, playing Confirmation from his Daddy Plays the Horn. And a beautiful duo, so glad they got together for this release called Spring, Tierney Sutton and Tamir Hendelman on Swonderful. It is wonderful, isn't it? I'm Michelle Robbins. It's always good if you're above ground, right? That's how I look at life. A good day is every day you're above ground. This next set features Stacey Kent from her new album, A Time for Love. But we're going to start it with a classic from Jean Harris. I've always loved the way Jean Harris played the piano. So much soul, gospel, and all that jazz. Here's Sweet Georgia Brown on Jazz PHX.

jazzphx.org, where you can hear jazz whenever you want it, with trumpeter Bria Schoenberg, showing us all she's not a singer who plays trumpet, she is a trumpeter who sometimes sings. On this new release, Brass, it's all about the trumpet. That's Brotherhood of Man. And Stacy Kent singing Lucky to Be Me from A Time for Love. 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Blaise Lantana did an interview with Stacy, and it's up on our website at jazzphx.org. Bria Schoenberg is embarking on an extensive global tour starting this summer. She'll kick it off June 10th at the Blue Note in New York. So if you're in New York, go and check her out. I've got one more for you before Brian Houston kicks me out of the studio for Late Night Jazz. It's from Joe Sirian's Motor City Jazz Octet. He's the drummer, and his new release is called A Blue Time. Here's Water to Drink on KJZZ 91.5 HD2 Phoenix, a service of the Maricopa Community Colleges.

Boiling Point, 3-in-1 Blues, Melton Mustafa. That's from his album, Boiling Point. His brother, saxophonist Jesse Jones Jr., is in the band. Good evening. 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I'm Brian Houston. Glad to be with you. Hope you're doing well tonight. Thanks for joining me for Late Night Jazz. Lots of good sounds ahead. The all-star group Blue Moods is in this hour. Guitarist Taylor Roberts has been at his craft for more than 30 years. He's toured internationally and plays multiple genres. Sanctuary is Taylor Roberts' new album. Sonny Stitt is on the way. He's playing the Gershwin tune, I Got Rhythm. Mark Winkler leads off this first set with a song from Love Comes First, his new album. Bob Shepard is part of his band. Here's Mark Winkler asking the musical question, why are people so stupid? Jazz in Phoenix, jazzphx.org, and 91.5 HD2.

Unit 7. On Jazz PHX, that's Taylor Roberts. Sanctuary is his new album. The Jeff Hamilton Trio is in this next set. Drummer Jeff Hamilton leads a song from A New Chapter, his latest. Guitarist Gilad Barakan is in the middle, playing a tune off his new album. From Unsettled, Gilad Barakan leads Free But Lonely. The vocal group Take Six sings Right Now. Aaron Neville is their guest on this song. Here's Take Six with Do You Know What It Means to Miss New Orleans? Jazz 24 hours a day, every day, jazzphx.org.

Magic of Mr. Weiss, Jeff Hamilton, from his album, A New Chapter. 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I'm Brian Houston. Good to be with you. Hope you're enjoying a nice night. Thanks for joining me. Vocalist Cynthia Scott is in this next short set. She's backed by some terrific players, including pianist John DeMartino and tenor saxophonist Wayne Escofori. Dream for One Bright World is Cynthia Scott's album. Houston Person is on right now. Guitarist Paul Wallenbach is in support. Houston Person leads, Love Walked In. This is jazzphx.org and KJZZ 91.5 HD2, Phoenix.

If the Shoe Fits, Cynthia Scott. That's from her album, Dream for One Bright World. Cannonball Adderley leads a live recording next hour. Stay with me for more late-night jazz on Jazz PHX. The band Blue Moods has a new album out. Saxophonist Diego Rivera and vibraphonist Ben Jalise headline the group. Directions and Expressions explores the Miles Davis songbook. Here's Blue Moods performing Boplicity. 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

Janine, Cannonball Adderley. That's on his album, Paris 1960. Nat Adderley and Victor Feldman are in his band. You're listening to Jazz PHX on KJZZ 91.5 HD2 Phoenix. I'm Brian Houston. Thanks for staying with me for more late night jazz. Glad you're enjoying the music. The latest from Hendrik Meerkens is in this hour's lineup. Bill Evans and Jim Hall join forces in this first set. Their song is a bonus track on the 2002 reissue of their 1962 collaboration, Undercurrent. Bobby Broom plays tribute to the late, great Sonny Rollins on Notes of Thanks, his new album. The guitarist served two stints in the saxophone greats band. Bobby Broom leads his trio in Alfie's Theme. Chris Bode starts things off. This standard is on his album, Italia. It features the voice of Dean Martin. Here's Chris Bode playing I've Grown Accustomed to Her Face. 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

Stairway to the Stars, Bill Evans and Jim Hall on Jazz PHX. Harold Mayburn is just ahead. He's leading Vincent Herring, Eric Alexander, and Steve Davis in a track from his album, Mayburn Plays Coltrane. New Iliani Ilias for you right now. Au Vivo, Live, is the album. Iliani Ilias performs A Felicidad, Happiness. 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

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Hope you're having a fun night. Hendrik Mierkens is in this next set. The vibes and harmonica player returns to his first love, Brazilian jazz, on Samba Tanto, his latest. Laura Dreyer is on flute, and Misha Siganov is on piano. Roderick Harper is in the middle. From his album Heaven, he sings Confidence. James Moody leads off. Here's his version of Henry Mancini's Pink Panther. This is jazzphx.org and KJZZ 91.5 HD2 Phoenix.

Chelsea Nocturne, Hendrik Mierkens. Samba Tanto is his latest. This is Jazz PHX. I'm Brian Houston. Thanks for staying up late with me tonight. You can hear jazz 24 hours a day, on air at KJZZ 91.5 HD2, online and on your phone. Drummer Ulysses Owens Jr. ends this hour of Late Night Jazz. Around the World with You is his new album. Guest Nanami Haruta plays trombone here. Ulysses Owens Jr. leads Little Girl Power. This is KJZZ 91.5 HD2, Phoenix, a service of the Maricopa Community Colleges.

got one from Benny Green, and this features Peter Washington as well as Kenny Washington from Magic Beans. The song is La Portuguesa.

Interesting title to their release, and with some of the songs on the album CD are definitely British Invasion kinds of pieces. Some aren't, but that was one that's kind of out of the blue called Rehab. Hart, Scone, and Albin. That's John Hart, Adam Scone, and Rudy Albin from Leading the British Invasion. Well, Chuck Levin's here. Welcome, friends. We've got Lester Young and Oscar Peterson coming up. Josh Lawrence, Sarah Vaughan, Dr. Billy Taylor, the Jazz Tet, and Wynton Marsalis, his septet, and Sergei Shaloff. Some great adventures. And so join me here in the Jazz Living Room. You're going to love it. Got Miles Davis to start off the set from Jazz Showcase with John Coltrane on tenor. And Just Squeeze Me.

Al Gray lived to the age of 74. He spent 70 years of his life playing the trombone. He's best known for using the plunger mute technique to produce mellow, movable sounds. He started out playing in his father's band. Most famously, he worked with Count Basie. Hear the music of Al Gray on Jazz PHX on KJZZ 91.5 HD2 Phoenix.

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We'd like you to meet a friend of ours who goes by the name of Killer Joe. Picture a so-called hippie or hip cat standing on a corner in a neatly pressed, double-breasted, form-fitting pinstripe suit, a pair of pointed-toed shoes with bold white stitches around the soles, a black shirt, long white tie, a black pencil mustache, and of course, a very wide-brimmed black felt hat. Killer Joe always has a pocket full of loot, but only the kind that jingles. You see, he likes to play the horses. He is most certainly a ladies' man. As a matter of fact, he is always willing to accept cash contributions from them for any cause, namely his own. The most important thing about Killer Joe that you have to know is that he's very much against manual labor. Killer Joe.

Wynton Marsalis Septet there, featuring Audra McDonald, vocalist, from a release called United We Swing, Best of the Jazz at Lincoln Center Galas. And of course the song was Creole Love Call. Yeah. The Jazz Tet before that, featuring Art Farmer and Benny Golson and Killer Joe. Love it. Dr. Billy Taylor did Soul Sisters from the Uptown release, and Sarah Vaughan from Linger a While with I'm Just a Lucky So. And I am, because I get to play this great music for you, so thank you for joining me. Sergei Chala for you to wrap up the hour. This is from Blue Serge. He's on baritone sax, Sonny Clark on piano, Leroy Vinegar on bass, and the song A Handful of Stars.

Scott Hamilton and Jeff Hamilton together. That's off of Live in Bern. The song You and the Night and the Music. Oh, my. Chuck Lovins here. Welcome, friends. Got the great music, great coffee, and some great stuff here. Man, please join me. I really think you won't regret it. That's for sure. Bob James and David Sanborn coming up. Tony and Pete Levin, interesting duo there. The Bergstahler Martignon 4, Al Naylor, David Gordon, Jen Hodges All-Stars, and John Sheridan and his Dream Band, all coming up this hour. Some really great stuff. But let's go now to West Montgomery. This is the Live in Paris recording, the ORTF recording, with Johnny Griffin on tenor, Harold Mayburn on piano, and it's West Montgomery doing Round Midnight.

Trumpet and flugelhorn player Barry Lee Hall got his biggest break from a phone call in the middle of the night. Duke Ellington wanted him to play a gig with his orchestra. Though that gig never happened, they stayed in touch. A year later, Barry Hall joined the band and became a fixture, staying long after the leader's passing in 1974. Hear the music of Barry Hall on Jazz PHX on KJZZ 91.5 HD2 Phoenix.

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1: 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Coming to the MIM Music Theater this summer, Special Effects All-Stars will perform in two shows on June 5th, featuring Chiele Minucci, Eric Marienthal, Lio Tizer, Anthony Crawford, and Gene Coy. The summer concert series continues with Grammy-winning vocalist Nicole Zuraitis on June 15th. Then on June 19th, Joey Alexander and his trio return to the MIM for one show. The MIM presents Top Players in Jazz Today for one show on June 20th. Organist Pat Bianchi, drummer Lewis Nash, Clark Gibson on sax with vocalist and saxophonist Camille Thurman, and Ashlyn Parker on trumpet. Check out who's coming to play at the MIM. 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

That's the Jen Hodge All-Stars. Love the title of the release. It's called All's Fair in Love and Jazz. Jen Hodge on bass, Chris Davis on trumpet. That was a piece they call Dardanella. Yeah, Dardanella, wow. David Gordon before that with Blue Pyrenees from Dozen a Day. Al Naylor from Legacy did Blue Boppin' at the Saint. Features Nolan Schroeder on tenor sax. And the Bergstaller Martignon Four did Mozart's Blue Dreams, Mozart Busted. Okay. Joe Bergstaller, Hector Martignon. Well, there you go. Chuck Levin's here, wrapping up the hour now with John Sheridan and his Dream Band. And it's off of a release called Dream Band, Make Me Dream Some More. Well, okay. And the song is Dream Dancing.

Good morning. Welcome to Morning Jazz. We'll get it started with Ray Brown on bass, Monty Alexander on piano, and Russell Malone on guitar for Django.

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Music from the Fred Hirsch Trio here on Morning Jazz. That was called You're My Everything from the album Whirl, the Fred Hirsch Trio. Well, good morning and welcome to Morning Jazz. I'm Kate Borger, and we have some terrific artists to get to, some great tunes this hour, and I hope you can stick around. We're going next to a Gershwin tune, and it's not the only one in the hour either, just giving you a heads up. We're going to hear Leslie Harrison from the new album, Let Them Talk, with Embraceable You.

Jerome Richardson started out playing the alto saxophone, influenced by Johnny Hodges. In 1940, he took up the flute, and later that decade became one of the pioneers of jazz flute recording. He played in Oscar Pettiford's band. One night, he was late for a gig. An audience member, Julian Adderley, sat in for Jerome Richardson, launching his career. Hear the music of Jerome Richardson on Jazz PHX on KJZZ 91.5 HD2 Phoenix.

Off of the release, the Jazz Giants played George Gershwin. We heard a piece from the beautiful opera Porgy and Bess, but a Latinized version from Cal Jader of It Ain't Necessarily So. And we actually heard a Gershwin tune before that, too, Embraceable You, from the singer Leslie Harrison, with Ben Patterson on organ, Matt Chertkoff on guitar. I'm Kate Borger, glad to be here for Morning Jazz. I appreciate your being there, too. It's great to have you along. We're going next to the tenor saxophonist Kelly Jefferson, the pianist here, Amanda Tossoff, and the song called Merle's Mirror.

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From guitarist and composer Yoshiaki Masuo, we heard the title track from his album, Are You Happy Now? And before that, on vocals and piano, Jeremy Montero with Moon River. I'm Kate Borger with you on Morning Jazz. We have a couple of great songs now from the Great American Songbook coming up. A Gershwin tune was one of them, and it's just a trio coming up of great, great songs, starting off the set with The Nearness of You, version from Andy Farber and Andrew Williams.

really swinging version of that great Gershwin tune, Love Is Here to Stay, from Lionel and the Swingers Club, the album called With Love. Before that, we heard from Andy Farber and Andrew Williams and The Nearness of You. I'm Kate Borger. Thank you so much for tuning in to Morning Jazz, going next to the classic tune Body and Soul, performed here by Rob McConnell and the Boss Brass.

Welcome to a new hour of Morning Jazz. Saxophonist Art Pepper will begin this hour with the standard Come Rain or Come Shine.

The always delightful composition, Jitterbug Waltz. That's a Fats Waller tune played there by Junior Mance. I'm Kate Borger. Good morning. Welcome to a new hour. We have so many good things coming up. Ooh, George Shearing, John Stein, Maxine Sullivan, and Benny Golson all on the way. Up next, it is guitarist Juan Carlos Quintero, who is from Colombia but lives in Los Angeles now. Here's his take on Along Came Betty.

Shirley Scott was known as the queen of the Hammond B3 organ. She took up the instrument in the 1950s, later scoring a hit with Eddie Lockjaw Davis. She worked with Stanley Turrentine in the 1960s, and the two eventually married. She also led her own bands. Hear the music of Shirley Scott on Jazz PHX on KJZZ 91.5 HD2 Phoenix.

Music from George Shearing there with You and the Night and the Music. Before that, guitarist Juan Carlos Quintero and Along Came Betty. I'm Kate Borger. Thank you so much for tuning in to Morning Jazz. Going next to another classic of the Great American Songbook. That is the tune Make Someone Happy. We're going to hear a version from the Hutchinson Andrew Trio. Chris Andrew on piano, Cody Hutchinson on bass, and Mallory Chipman on the vocal.

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1: 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Born and raised in Chicago, Ramsey Lewis fused gospel roots with classical training to create a signature sound. He shot to fame with the Ramsey Lewis Trio, earning a Grammy for The In Crowd in 1965, a track that brought jazz into jukeboxes and living rooms across America. With over 80 albums, Lewis bridged jazz, funk, R&B, and pop, collaborating with Earth, Wind, and Fire. Beyond the stage, Ramsey was the voice of jazz on air, hosting the Ramsey Lewis Morning Show and Legends of Jazz. A tireless mentor, National Endowment for the Arts Jazz Master, and cultural ambassador, Ramsey Lewis was the people's pianist, a bridge between worlds. 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

Music from the pianist, composer, arranger, very talented artist, international artist, based in New York now, Yaron Gershovsky, and a song called Put It Where You Want It. Before that, we heard from guitarist John Stein with A Taste of Honey. I'm Kate Borger, and I can tell you that we are going to hear one from Benny Golson pretty soon, but first we're going to Maxine Sullivan along with Scott Hamilton on tenor sax from their album Uptown. We're going to hear this one. It's called You're a Lucky Guy. The wonderful Maxine Sullivan on vocals.

That was called Another More Blues from Roberto Magris and the album World Gardens. And before that, we heard Maxine Sullivan and Scott Hamilton with You're a Lucky Guy. I'm Kate Borger, feeling very lucky herself just to be here this morning playing all this great classic jazz. And we are about to hear a classic for sure, Benny Golson. We heard actually a Benny Golson song earlier in the hour. We heard Along Came Betty, but now we're going to hear Benny Golson himself with his standard Killer Joe.

What a great tune that is. Patricia, Perez Prado tune from Andy Pratt. Patricia. That's a classic. I'm Kate Borger, and it's not the only classic you're going to hear this hour here on Morning Jazz. We have some other great tunes coming up. Something from Susanna McCorkle, B.G. Adair. And up next, we're going to an album called Fellowship. We're going to hear the title track of this album from David Gibson, the trombonist, with Davis Whitfield on piano.

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So I'm saying to you, look for a way to get through. That was Susanna McCorkle. She was a wonderful, wonderful singer. I just love her interpretations of the Great American Songbook and of Brazilian music, which she was really into also. We heard her doing Look for the Silver Lining from the album From Broken Hearts to Blue Skies, Susanna McCorkle. Before that, David Gibson with the title track from his album Fellowship. I'm Kate Borger. You're tuned to Morning Jazz, and I am here weekday mornings for your listening pleasure. We hope, we assume that's why you're tuned in, and we're so glad to have you. We are going to another tune from the Great American Songbook now. It's the delightful tune Exactly Like You. Here's a version from the album Sax and Swing from Dennis Soley and B.G. Adair.

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1: He was more than a trumpet player. He was a torchbearer of a legacy. Wallace Roney rose from the streets of Philadelphia to the heights of international jazz acclaim. Trained at Berkeley and mentored by Clark Terry and Dizzy Gillespie, Roney made history as the only trumpeter personally mentored by Miles Davis. From early days with Art Blakey's Jazz Messengers to Grammy-winning work with a tribute to Miles, Roney's voice was unmistakable, weaving past and future into every note. Over four decades, he recorded more than 20 albums, redefining post-bop and pushing boundaries with orchestral explorations and electronic textures. Wallace Roney was shaping the future of jazz until COVID extinguished his flame. Hear Wallace Roney on your 24/7 Jazz Connection, jazzphx.org.

John Davis from his album To Sir Paul with Love. Sir Paul, of course, being Paul McCartney. And we heard a song that you wouldn't really expect a jazz musician to record. The Beatles song, She's Leaving Home, from John Davis. And before that, TK Blue, To Mend a Broken Heart. I'm Kate Borger with you on Morning Jazz. TK Blue, incidentally, was playing the soprano saxophone, which you don't hear that often. And we're going to hear soprano saxophone in the next track as well. We're going to hear a piece called Song for Christine from the Zen Zdravich Quartet. And Todd Bayshore is on soprano saxophone.

The name of the song was Qua, Qua, Qua from the vocalist and pianist Sarah McKenzie. And you'll find it on her album Without You, Sarah McKenzie. I'm Kate Borger, and I'm here weekday mornings. So glad to be here this morning. Going to wrap up this hour now with the Doug Rainey Quartet and a version of Bésame Mucho that also includes a song called The Dolphin.

Music from Atlee King, Canada's leading young jazz vibraphonist, and an original piece from his album Unconditional, that piece called Attachment. It's actually an album of 8 original pieces composed by Atlee King. And we heard him on vibraphone and Brad Turner on flugelhorn. I'm Kate Borger with you on Morning Jazz. Good morning to you. Thank you so much for joining me. This hour we'll be hearing music from Sarah Vaughan and Dr. Lonnie Smith, also Johnny Guarnieri. Right now we're going to the great Lester Young, recorded in Washington, D.C. in 1956. This is the song Talk of the Town, Lester Young here on Morning Jazz.

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A song called Tyrone from Dr. Lonnie Smith. Before that, we heard East of the Sun, sung by the great Sarah Vaughan. I'm Kate Borger with you on Morning Jazz, and we're moving on to the pianist and composer Sharon Minamoto from her album Dark Night, Bright Stars. Sharon Minamoto with a song called House from the Dream.

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That piece was called For the People, and it is from an album of that name as well, For the People, from the trumpeter, composer, bandleader, and educator, Fariz Whitted. And not only is he an accomplished trumpeter, but he is also the leader of the Chicago Youth Symphony Orchestra. What an accomplishment. I'm Kate Borger with you for Morning Jazz. So glad to be here as usual. And we're going next to Olivia Van Gore and a new album where she sings this old tune, Over the Rainbow.

These Foolish Things, a version from the pianist Johnny Guarnieri, along with Lester Young on tenor sax. Before that, Over the Rainbow version, a new version from singer Olivia Van Gore and her album Don't Be Mad at Me. I'm Kate Borger. Glad to be with you this morning, wrapping things up now with Adam Rafferty, the album Blood, Sweat, and Bebop, and the song I'll Remember April.

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From the streets of Philly to the pinnacle of jazz, Christian McBride is more than a bassist. A prodigy who joined saxophonist Bobby Watson at 17, he's played with titans from all walks of music, Sting, Chick Corea, James Brown, and Diana Krall, and has mastered every style, from straight-ahead swing to deep funk and fusion. 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

John Coltrane and Milt Jackson together. Stairway to the Stars. I'll tell you. From the release Bags and Train. Hank Jones along with him there on piano. Quite a piece. Terrence Blanchard before that. Great, such an incredible player. Oh, yeah. From the Heart Speaks. Ivan Lins on vocal on that with On Aparecida from Terrence Blanchard. The Moo Trio did Prague After Dark, title track to their release. Moo is M-U-H. Okay, well, there you go. Maybe there's a different way to pronounce it. I haven't learned it yet. We shall see, okay? Well, I'm Chuck Lins. Welcome. And got Brent Gallagher for you now. This is off of a Moving Forward release. It's what it's called. And the song is Gratitude.

Al Gray lived to the age of 74. He spent 70 years of his life playing the trombone. He's best known for using the plunger mute technique to produce mellow, movable sounds. He started out playing in his father's band. Most famously, he worked with Count Basie. Hear the music of Al Gray on Jazz PHX on KJZZ 91.5 HD2 Phoenix.

Tia Fuller on soprano sax from the release Decisive Steps with the song Kissed by the Sun. On trumpet, along with Tia, was Sean Jones. Yeah, what a great player, too, as well. Ronnie Wells and Ron Elston ahead of that with the song The Quiet Side. That's off of their release called Here I Am. Well, yeah, here I am. Brent Gallagher started off the set with Gratitude from Brent's release called Moving Forward. Brent on tenor sax. Oh, my. Chuck Levin's here. Lester Young, Teddy Wilson coming up. Ken Fowser and Benny Goodman and Charlie Christian together. My, what a piece that is, too. Oh, yeah. I'm Chuck Levin's. Welcome. And got Bob Wilbur for you now from the release called Everywhere You Go, There's Jazz, and features the International March of Jazz All-Stars. Bob Wilbur with Scarecrow.

Jim Clayton here with a TV theme from the release Songs My Daughter Knows. It's The West Wing, the main title.

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She burst onto the jazz scene with the Thad Jones Mel Lewis Orchestra, then lit up Broadway with a Tony-winning turn as Glinda in The Wiz. She reimagined Billie Holiday, honored Ella Fitzgerald, and infused jazz with African R&B and French flavors, earning 3 Grammy Awards and worldwide acclaim. Offstage, she's a UN Goodwill Ambassador and fierce advocate for women's rights and social justice, proof that her power goes far beyond the microphone. Dee Dee Bridgewater is on your 24/7 worldwide jazz connection, jazzphx.org.

And there you are. Well, Tal Farlow. Oh, my goodness. Yes. Out of nowhere. Oh, that's so great. The Ensemble Novo before that. Okay. Their release is called Look to the Sky. Tom Moon on tenor sax. Ben Galise on vibes. And the song is called Se Tarde Me Perdoa. Okay. Well, Ben Webster started off the set with Making Whoopee from Soulville. Featured Oscar Peterson, Herb Ellis, Ray Brown, and Stan Levy. Yeah, it's a great group. It is indeed. Chuck Levin's here. Welcome. I'm kicking back coffee, CDs, and just the adventures, as always. And they're good ones, too. Yeah, like this one. From the Colorado Jazz Repertory Orchestra. This is off of the release Invitation. Greg Gispert being featured on trumpet. And this is a piece called Festive Minor.

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trumpet and flugelhorn player Barry Lee Hall got his biggest break from a phone call in the middle of the night. Duke Ellington wanted him to play a gig with his orchestra. Though that gig never happened, they stayed in touch. A year later, Barry Hall joined

band and became a fixture, staying long after the leader's passing in 1974. Hear the music of Barry Hall on Jazz PHX on KJZZ 91.5 HD2 Phoenix.

absolutely timeless sound. Oh, yeah. Of Nina Simone off of Little Girl Blue and My Baby Just Cares For Me. Oh, I tell you what, I just love it. Wes Montgomery ahead of that with Canadian Sunset from Boss Guitar. And the Colorado Jazz Repertory Orchestra did a song called Festive Minor, featuring Greg Gispert on trumpet, from the release called Invitation. Yeah, Chuck Levin's here. Welcome. Got something now from Chet Baker. This is off of Songs for Lovers. Really, God, just tremendous. Another tremendous one, really. Chet Baker with My Old Flame.

That's Sonny Rollins with BG, Tommy Flanagan at the piano, Sonny Rollins' good friend Bob Crenshaw on the bass, Al Foster at the drums. Good morning, I'm Blaze Lantana. We're going to listen to some Sonny Rollins today. He did pass away on Memorial Day. Walter Theodore Rollins, he was the youngest of three kids, so they called him Sonny. I'm Blaze Lantana, and this is Jazz PHX. Here's Nina Simone doing Blues for Mama, and then we'll hear from Bob Reynolds on Jazz PHX.

Hey, you love to fuss and fight and bring a good man down, and you don't know how to treat him.

Miles Davis with Sonny Rollins and Milt Jackson doing Doxy, which is a tune by Sonny. And Miles said, you know, he came in the studio to do the gig and he's writing down these tunes on just pieces of little scraps of paper to write out his melodies that were in his head. But Sonny Rollins was just a brilliant improviser. And we'll hear more of Sonny later on. I'm just trying to get you to wake up right now. It is Friday. Good morning. How you doing? Here's Shirley Horn doing You Go to My Head, and then we'll hear Monty Alexander, who I just saw perform at the MIM, the Musical Instrument Museum. He is so amazing, so wonderful. But here, we're going to hear him with John Scofield on guitar, the Rasta Monk Vibrations. First, though, here's Shirley Horn at the piano and singing to you, You Go to My Head.

summer with a thousand Julys. You intoxicate my

That's Ron Blake on tenor sax, John Scofield guitar, and Monty Alexander at the piano doing Vaya, Thelonious Monk tune from his Rasta Monk Vibrations, where he thought Monk was a Rastaman. Good morning, I'm Blaze Lantana. Before Monty Alexander, we heard Shirley Horn, You Go to My Head, with Joe Henderson on sax. Here's one by Sonny Rollins, You Don't Know What Love Is. This is from the Jazz Showcase. And then we'll hear something brand new from singer Tierney Sutton with pianist Tamir Hendelman on Jazz PHX, Your Modern Jazz Connection. I'm glad you're here with me digging some jazz. Here's Sonny Rollins.

That's Sonny, that's Ben Wolf with the blues, playing the blues for you. Do you think that was the blues? A little bit. Joel Ross on the vibes. Sullivan Fortner at the piano. That was from Any Time After Now. Brand new release for Ben Wolf. Before that, Tierney Sutton sang You Must Believe in Spring, and Sonny Rollins, You Don't Know What Love Is. Sonny Rollins, the saxophone colossus, the last of the immortals, passed away on Memorial Day. So we're listening to some of his music. And here's Lakeisha Benjamin doing Hiromi's Jam. And then we'll hear Sonny Rollins with Valse Hot from the 1950s with Clifford Brown, Max Roach on Jazz PHX.

That is Sonny Rollins doing Valse Hot with Richie Powell and Clifford Brown, Max Roach. And this is just a few months before the terrible accident where Richie Powell, Bud Powell's younger brother, and Clifford Brown, the trumpeter, were killed in a car accident. They were driving from Philly to Chicago, and it was raining. Car went off the road, and they were killed. And Clifford Brown was 25, I think, and Richie Powell was 24, so young, right at the beginning of their career. Sonny Rollins, fortunately, was not in that car, although he had been in a wreck earlier with Richie Powell that where he didn't die, so good he wasn't in the car that day. We're going to listen to a little bit of Sonny Rollins today. Good morning, because he did pass away on Memorial Day at the age of 95. Sonny Rollins, saxophone colossus. Well, let's get back to some other music. Here's Stacey Kent from her new release with The Shadow of Your Smile.

Sonny Rollins with Tommy Flanagan doing Mona Lisa. That's from Sonny Rollins Plus 3. And before that, Carol Robbins playing harp on Moraga. Stacy Kent sang The Shadow of Your Smile. Good morning, I'm Blaze Lantana, and I have some Louis Jordan. Actually, Sonny Rollins was inspired by Louis Jordan in the way he played and the way he led his band, how it was fun. You know, Sonny Rollins' parents came from the Virgin Islands. They moved here just 1 year before Sonny was born. So they continued with the music that they sang to him and played for him. So he was definitely influenced by the music of the Caribbean. Here's Louis Jordan doing Caledonia, and then we'll hear Oscar Peterson with Lester Leaps In on Jazz PHX.

0: put the woman down. She eats too much. 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She drinks too much. She don't fix your meals on time. And you should drop her. I can't do that. No, sir. Can't do that. I love Caledonia. I love her old last year's underwear. Mama told me to put her down. Can't do that. She weighs 314 pounds. That's a whole lot of loving walking around. Acres and acres. And I love every acre. I know she eats too much. 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But I love her. Ain't nothing I can do about it. Nothing I can do about it. I just love her. Mama said, call her in the house and talk to her. Maybe if you talk to her, you could get her to stop drinking. Her and a gin bottle is sisters. So I call her now. I said, hey, baby. Hey, baby.
1: That's what you call her.
0: Yeah, I call her baby. I call her a whole lot of other things, too. But I said, come on in here. Let me talk to you, baby. Mama told me to tell you to enjoy yourself. Enjoy yourself. That's what Mama said. She said, drink a little beer and spread good cheer. Drink a little gin, and that's when the fun began. Drink a little whiskey and get frisky. Pull off your turban and drink a little bourbon. Go back in the corner and drink some wine and feel real fine. Don't stand out in the rain, drink some champagne. Have a couple of shots of scotch and move up a notch. I like that. I like that when you move up a notch. Yeah, like, hey, I see a lady sitting over here. I better lay one on her.
2: Yeah, you think Louis. So? Louis, I think you better lay one on her.
0: Oh, yeah?
2: Yeah.
0: Here's, hey, lady, I got one I've been saving for you. Pick up on it. Drink a little vodka and do the things you ought not to. Oh, she liked that. She liked that. Hey, how about Pops, huh?
2: Put one on Pops.
0: Pops?
2: Yeah, get him.
0: I'm going to lay one on you, Pops. Pick up on it. Drink a little tequila and feel her.
3: No.
0: What do you mean you can't feel her in here?
3: Not in here.
0: But I spend my money in here, don't I? Well, I can feel. Oh, I'm sorry. The boss don't like it.

That's Joe Sirian's Motor City Jazz Octet. You like that? I think it's fun. And that was their version of Aguas y Beber, totally different style than you might have heard it before. And the new album is called A Blue Time, Joe Sirian's Motor City Jazz Octet. Before that, Oscar Peterson at the piano, Lester Leaps In, and Louis Jordan started us off with Caldonia. I think you could hear just a little bit of what Sonny Rollins heard in Louis Jordan's music. Good morning. I'm Blaise Lantana, and I have Pete Mills. Pete Mills got a brand new release out called This Is Now, and he's got Martin Wind on the bass, Matt Wilson drums. Here he is with A Sliver of Silver, Pete Mills, and then we'll hear singer Nicole Zoraitis, who's going to be performing at the MIM next week. Check our website for more information, jazzphx.org. Here's Pete Mills.

That is Nicole Zoraitis, a vocalist, and Champion Fulton is at the piano with her on Sentimental Journey. Before that, Pete Mills, and that was A Sliver of Silver from Pete Mills' new release, This Is Now. Pete Mills working out of Ohio, and of course, around the country. I'm Blaise Lantana. This is Jazz PHX. It is Friday, May 29th. I'm glad to be here with you playing some jazz, and I'm going to be featuring Sonny Rollins a little bit later, so stay tuned for that. We're listening to him throughout the day, but we'll listen to a lot more around 1 o'clock. How's your day going? Are you off to a good start? Well, here's Sonny Rollins doing Skylark, and he has George Cables at the piano, Bob Crenshaw on the bass. Sonny Rollins playing for you. Sonny Rollins passed away on Memorial Day. The saxophone colossus, the last of the immortals. Here's Sonny.

I think the biggest thing that in my life that I can be proud of, my epitaph, is that I knew inside how I was doing, whether I was playing great or whether I wasn't playing great. And I shut out the people that were telling me, oh, Sonny, don't go away, you lose your audience. So I said, no, I want to practice, I want to get better. So I feel that I have an obligation to jazz and also to myself to play as good as I can play. I haven't reached that point yet.

That's Sonny Rollins with Mother Nature's Blues on Jazz PHX, your modern jazz connection. And that's from his album Global Warning, Stephen Scott, piano, Bob Crenshaw, bass. And before Mother Nature's Blues, you heard him talk a little bit about his epitaph. Sonny Rollins passed away and left us with a lot of good music. I'm Blaze Lantana. Here's Jackie Ryan to sing When I Grow Too Old to Dream, and then we'll hear guitarist Taylor Roberts, and then Sonny Rollins does Duke of Iron on Jazz PHX.

All right, Sonny Rollins, Duke of Iron. See, you hear just a little bit of that Caribbean rhythm in Sonny's music. Walter Theodore Rollins, his parents moved here from the Virgin Islands just about a year before Sonny was born. His brother and sister were both born in the Virgin Islands. I'm Blaze Lantana talking about Sonny Rollins, who passed away on Memorial Day. Walter Theodore Rollins, the saxophone colossus. Good morning. We just heard Duke of Iron, and coming up is Etta James with Cedar Walton doing I'll Be Seeing You, and then we'll hear the Jazz Lincoln Center Band do a Black and Tan Fantasy, and then some Miles Davis with Sonny Rollins on Jazz PHX.

That's Miles Davis with Sonny Rollins. And before that, we heard the Jazz at Lincoln Center Band with Wynton Marsalis on the trumpet, Do Black and Tan Fantasy. I started the set with Etta James. I'll be seeing you on Jazz PHX. Good morning. I'm Blaze Lantana. I want to be happy. Here's Sonny Rollins working with Thelonious Monk doing I Want to Be Happy. And then we'll hear Sonny talk about what jazz is. And this is from a PBS NewsHour interview. Here's Sonny Rollins with Thelonious Monk on Jazz PHX.

Jazz is a force of nature. It's a feeling. It's a sense of liberation. It's a sense of communing with nature, with higher things. That's what it is for me. For some people, it's a sense of abandon. That's why you see people, some people listen to jazz, they want to dance. That's an element of it. But you know, people go to church and they also have a sense of abandon, and they dance and everything in church. So it's a sense of hope that life can be better, that things can be better. It's a sense of happiness where things, wow, this is great. That's some of what jazz is.

Charlie Parker with working with Miles Davis and Max Roach. That's Bird of Paradise. Before that, Sonny Rollins did I Want to Be Happy with Thelonious Monk. Good morning, I'm Blaze Lantana. It's almost lunchtime, and I have some Bobby Broom coming up. Bobby Broom, his new album is called Notes of Thanks because Sonny Rollins discovered Bobby Broom when he was in high school, and he invited him to go on the road with him, and Bobby Broom said, no, wait, I have to finish high school, and then I have to study more, and then he went to college. And after all that, by the time it got to the 1980s, I think, Bobby Broom went on the road and played with Sonny Rollins. So here's Bobby Broom from his new release, a tribute to Sonny. It's called Notes of Thanks. And here's a Sonny Rollins tune, Doxy, on Jazz PHX.

0: all my friends are gone, Miles, Coltrane, Monk, I mean, in a sense they're gone, but not really. I'm the last guy, but in a way I'm not, because when I'm gone, the music, my music is going to be here. So we're all still here. We're all still here.
1: Listening to Sonny Rollins talk about the continuation of his legacy, even though he passed away just this past weekend on Memorial Day. Sonny Rollins, the saxophone colossus, maybe one of the greatest improvisers ever. Before that, we heard Sonny doing More Than You Know from his Road Shows album. Next, I have the New York Voices. Here they are with Don't You Worry About a Thing. And then we'll hear Bobby Broom from that album, Notes of Thanks, a tribute to Sonny Rollins. We'll hear Bobby Broom on guitar doing Valse Hot. Here are the New York Voices on Jazz PHX, your modern jazz connection.

0: That is guitarist Bobby Broom with his tribute to Sonny Rollins. Bobby Broom on guitar doing Valse Hot. And that's from Notes of Thanks. Before that, the New York Voices, Don't You Worry About a Thing, from A Day Like This on Jazz PHX, your modern jazz connection for jazz 24/7. I'm glad you found us. I'm glad you're here. And we'll listen to Sonny Rollins talking about 9/11. And then we'll hear a song from the concert, the 9/11 concert, for which Sonny Rollins won a Grammy Award. And he did that concert and they recorded it, and it was just shortly after 9/11. But he decided to go ahead with the music. Here's Sonny talking about how that happened.
1: No one could really leave the area. There were a lot of emergency vehicles, of course, there. So I went back up to my apartment and called up my wife. And at that point, the phones were still working, lights were still on and everything. And I was even stupid enough to take out my horn and start playing, you know, practicing sort of, you know. Stupid because there was so much toxic fumes and everything. And I did feel a certain stomach ache. So, and that actually was why I stopped, but I still hadn't brought the two things together, you know. Later that day, the lights went, the phone went, all of the things like that went. And so the National Guard at that time came by to the people that were still left in my building and came by to our apartments and said, okay, everybody's got to go. So I picked up my horn and I got my briefcase and we made our way down the stairwell in the dark to the street, you know.
2: So you're on the 39th floor.
1: Right. And so that was sort of rough. And I think there was three other people. There was another kid who was the son of a woman on the floor and another woman. So we were the only people, I think, left in the building. I did return to my apartment on a regular basis, but I never slept in my apartment again. But I would go down there to get things out, you know, and I had certain things there that I felt I would like to try to salvage. But most of the things in there, I had to eventually throw away, get taken away. You know, I had left my piano there, which was very sentimental to me. A lot of the guys played on that. Monk used to play on it. All people that came by to my house. I lost a lot of clothes that I had there. I lost a lot of books. Well, I spoke to my wife, Lucille, and I was all for not doing the show because I was really very unsteady on my feet, and also, you know, I was just really shook up. So I wanted to cancel it, but you know my wife Lucille, and Lucille was a person that never wanted to violate a contract in any way, and she also may have had a feeling that it would be important to do a concert at that particular time, you know. So anyway, she convinced me to play the concert.
3: Thank you very much. We'd like to start out with the number that I heard a long time ago when I was growing up, a version of one of my favorites, Paul Robeson, and it's very appropriate at this time. Of course, it's appropriate in my life every day, but I think everybody feels this way. It's called Without a Song.

That's Sonny Rollins without a song, recorded live. That's the 9/11 concert with Stephen Scott at the piano and Bob Crenshaw on the bass. And we heard Sonny talking a little bit about his experience during 9/11. Good afternoon. I'm Blaze Lantana. This is Jazz PHX. You can also find us on the radio at KJZZ 91.5 HD2 Phoenix. And you'll hear jazz 24/7 right here. Well, here's Sonny Rollins with Horace Silver and Miles Davis doing Solar. And then we're going to hear Steve Davis from an album he did called We See. And we're going to hear Milestones. First, Miles with Sonny Rollins, Solar, on Jazz PHX.

0: romance.
1: Like that? That's Nicole Zoraitis. And that's her How Love Begins album doing Burn. Christian McBride walking that bass for her on Jazz PHX. And Nicole Zoraitis is going to be here in town. She's going to be singing at the MIM, the Musical Instrument Museum. That's next week. So check our website for more information. That's jazzphx.org. We also heard trombonist Steve Davis do Milestones with Eddie Henderson on trumpet. And I started with Miles Davis and Sonny Rollins, Solar. Good afternoon, I'm Blaze Lantana. Coming up, a whole hour of Sonny Rollins, and I'll talk a little about his music and his life. Walter Theodore Rollins, who was born September 7th, 1930, and passed away just this past May 25th. Here's Sonny with Mona Lisa. Tommy Flanagan is at the piano.

I'm not supposed to be playing. The music is supposed to be playing me. Hmm. I'm just supposed to be standing there with the horn moving my fingers. The music is supposed to be coming through me. That's when it's really happening.

That's Sonny Rollins with the Tennessee Waltz, Clifton Anderson on that trombone, and his friend Bob Crenshaw playing the bass, Mark Soskin at the piano, and Jack DeJohnette on the drums, the Tennessee Waltz from Sonny Rollins. And we heard him talk a little about how the music plays him. I'm Blaze Lantana, celebrating Sonny Rollins, who passed away on Memorial Day, and that's Walter Theodore Rollins. He was born in Harlem. His mother came from the Virgin Islands, and quite a journey they had coming from the Virgin Islands. He had two siblings. He had an older brother who played the violin, an older sister who played piano. His mother played piano, and he actually started on piano, but he wanted to play that shiny saxophone. So eventually, his mother bought him an alto. He played that for a little while and then moved on to the tenor sax because he was a big fan of Coleman Hawkins. Well, here's Sonny Rollins playing with Miles Davis on It's Only a Paper Moon on Jazz PHX.

When I go on the stage, I want my mind to be a blank so that things can come into me without my knowing where they came from.

That's Sonny Rollins on Jazz PHX doing Three Little Words, and Ray Bryant playing with him on that. Before that, we heard him talk a little about how he feels being on stage, and I started the set there with Sonny Rollins and Miles Davis. Sonny Rollins was born September the 7th, 1930, and he passed away at the age of 95 on May the 25th of this year. The saxophone colossus died the last of the immortals. I'm Blaze Lantana. Good to be here with you playing some jazz and featuring the great Sonny Rollins. Here he is working with Kenny Dorham. Hank Jones is at the piano, and we'll hear them do Falling in Love with Love, and then we'll hear him with Miles again. And when he came in to work with Miles, he had all these tunes written out on little pieces of paper, and we'll hear one of those a little bit later. He had Aerogen, he had Doxy, all that put together to play with Miles, and Miles liked it, which is not always the case, but he did. He enjoyed working with Sonny Rollins. So we're going to hear them together, Miles Davis and Sonny Rollins, doing Round Midnight. But first, here's Sonny with Kenny Dorham on Jazz PHX.

That's Miles Davis and Sonny Rollins, Round Midnight on Jazz PHX. I'm Blaze Lantana. Good to be here with you playing some jazz. And I'm glad you could join me here at KJZZ 91.5 HD2. Well, I have Sonny Rollins with one of his hits. He had a couple hits, actually. Doxy was a hit for him. But this really touches back to his roots. His parents were from the Virgin Islands. His father was kind of a merchant marine. He traveled on boats. And his mother decided to bring the family over. She came in 1926 and said, man, it is happening in Harlem. It was the Harlem Renaissance. There was a lot of music. And she decided to come. Unfortunately, she came in 1929, which was just 6 months before the Wall Street crash. So things weren't that great, and still it was Sonny Rollins born in 1930, just a year after they came to this country. So we're going to hear Sonny Rollins do a tune that his mother used to sing to him, a melody his mother sang to him, and he put to a little bebop vibe. Here's Sonny Rollins doing St. Thomas on Jazz PHX.

Jazz, as you know, is a endless source of ideas because you can use anything. You can play operatic arias, you can incorporate them into jazz, you can play gypsy music, you can incorporate it into jazz, you can play European classical, you can incorporate it into jazz. You can use anything and jazz it up, as they used to say.

0: Miles Davis with Sonny Rollins doing Erigin, which is a tune by Sonny. It is Nigeria backwards. Horace Silver at the piano and Percy Heath on the bass on that. Before that, we heard Sonny talking about the ideas in jazz, and I started with Sonny Rollins doing St. Thomas. That was Max Roach digging the vibe there on the drums. I'm Blaise Lantana, and here's Sonny Rollins. We'll hear him talk about his epitaph, what he leaves to the world, and then we'll hear him do Cabin in the Sky. This is with Stephen Scott piano, Bob Crenshaw bass, and Jack DeJohnette drums, and this was actually from a film Sonny Rollins did the music to. Here's Sonny Rollins doing Cabin in the Sky right after we hear him talk for just a bit.
1: I think the biggest thing that in my life that I can be proud of, my epitaph, is that I knew inside how I was doing, whether I was playing great or whether I wasn't playing great. And I shut out the people that were telling me, oh, Sonny, don't go away, you lose your audience. So I said, no, I want to practice, I want to get better. So I feel that I have an obligation to jazz and also to myself to play as good as I can play. I haven't reached that point yet.

Scott Hamilton and Jeff Hamilton together. That's off of Live in Bern, the song You and the Night and the Music. Oh, my. Chuck Lovins here. Welcome, friends. I got great music, great coffee, and some great stuff here. Man, please join me. I really think you won't regret it. That's for sure. Bob James and David Sanborn coming up. Tony and Pete Levin, interesting duo there. The Bergstaller Martignon 4, Al Naylor, David Gordon, Jen Hodges All-Stars, and John Sheridan and his Dream Band, all coming up this hour. Some really great stuff. But let's go now to Wes Montgomery. This was the Live in Paris recording, the ORTF recording, with Johnny Griffin on tenor, Harold Mayburn on piano, and it's Wes Montgomery doing Round Midnight.

This is Jazz in Phoenix, 91.5 HD2 and jazzphx.org. Coming to the MIM Music Theater this summer, Special Effects All-Stars will perform in two shows on June 5th, featuring Chiele Minucci, Eric Marienthal, Lio Tizer, Anthony Crawford, and Gene Coy. The summer concert series continues with Grammy-winning vocalist Nicole Zuraitis on June 15th. Then on June 19th, Joey Alexander and his trio return to the MIM for one show. The MIM presents top players in jazz today for one show on June 20th. Organist Pat Bianchi, drummer Lewis Nash, Clark Gibson on sax with vocalist and saxophonist Camille Thurman, and Ashlyn Parker on trumpet. Check out who's coming to play at the MIM. 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

Tony and Pete Levin, the Levin Brothers, Cello in the Night. Gonna go now to the Burgstaller Martignon 4.

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1: Milton Mustafa rubbed shoulders with some of the genre's brightest stars. 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He got his start playing in a band led by his older brother, saxophonist Jesse Jones Jr. They played together on a couple of Milton Mustafa albums. 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

That's the Jen Hodge All-Stars. Love the title of the release. It's called All's Fair in Love and Jazz. Jen Hodge on bass, Chris Davis on trumpet. That was a piece they call Dardanella. Yeah, Dardanella, wow. David Gordon before that with Blue Pyrenees from Dozen a Day. Al Naylor from Legacy did Blue Boppin' at the Saint. Features Nolan Schroeder on tenor sax. And the Bergstaller Martignon IV did Mozart's Blue Dreams, Mozart Busted. Okay. Joe Bergstaller, Hector Martignon. Well, there you go. Chuck Levins here, wrapping up the hour now with John Sheridan and his Dream Band. And it's off of a release called Dream Band, Make Me Dream Some More. Well, okay. And the song is Dream.

Oscar Castro Neves, one called Double Rainbow, from his album, which is on the Mac Avenue label, the album titled All One. And Freddie Cole before that, Do You Know Why, is the song that we heard.

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Mary Stallings with Monty Alexander, smoking there. What a great interpretation of This Can Be Love. Monty Alexander, unbelievable. That's from an album called Manhattan Moods. It's on the Concord label. Before that, we heard Strictly Confidential from the Concord Jazz Guitar Collective. Howard Alden, Frank Vignola, Jimmy Bruno. I'm Tony Mowat. Here's Ken Peplowski. Ken Peplowski and another guitarist. This time it's Bucky Pizzarelli. Hank Jones on the piano. And Ken Peplowski playing clarinet. This is called Saida's Song.

Shelly Mann was a prolific drummer. You've likely heard his music in many places. He was a West Coast jazz star who also played Dixieland, swing, and fusion. Born in New York, he moved to Los Angeles in the 1950s. There, he played in the background on hundreds of Hollywood TV and film productions. Hear the music of Shelly Mann on Jazz PHX on KJZZ 91.5 HD2, Phoenix.

on Green Dolphin Street, as done by pianist Wynton Kelly. And before that, we heard Dick Hyman playing piano there with Bob Wilbur. And He Loves, She Loves is the song that they did. I'm Tony Mowat. Up next is Philip Catherine.

Judy Barnett, and Let's Face the Music and Dance. Regina Carter to wrap up this hour of jazz with Tony Mowat for Friday. This is called A Tisket, A Tasket.

Herbie Mann and Company from the album Just Waylon. It's on the Prestige label. And the song called Minor Groove. Getting us started here for this hour, Friday Jazz. I'm Tony Mowat. Thank you for joining me, and I hope you have a marvelous weekend. A lot of good music for you. Here's one by Michel Camilo featuring Charles Flores on bass and Horacio Hernandez playing drums. This is called Two of a Kind.

From a childhood traveling the globe to the heights of the jazz world, guitarist Royce Campbell has done it all. Inspired by Chuck Berry as a kid, he went on to study voice under his uncle, pianist Carol DeCamp, before hitting the road at just 21 with R&B legend Marvin Gaye. From there, Campbell spent nearly two decades as a cornerstone of the famous Henry Mancini Orchestra and was later inducted into the Indianapolis Jazz Foundation Hall of Fame. Decades and over 30 albums later, he's still delivering fresh, straight-ahead jazz. 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

Manhattan Transfer and Doodlin'. Before that, Michelle Camilo live at the Blue Notes in New York City with his trio. It's on the Telarc Jazz label. We heard Two of a Kind. Good to be with you as always. I hope you're enjoying the jazz this Friday. And we do have an awful lot of good music for you this hour. Let's go back a few more years here with Benny Goodman, Charlie Christian, also Count Basie at the piano, and Cootie Williams playing trumpets.

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Al Dow and his quintet from the album Sunday Jam. And before that, Gene Harris with Jack McDuff. What a great combination that is. From the album Down Home Blues, we heard Soft Winds.

Once again, we're hearing Jack McDuff, this time with Carmen McRae. Fine and Mellow is the album that was recorded live at Birdland West. And One More Chance. Before that, Joe Sample with Charles Lloyd and a song called Miles of Blue. That's it for this hour. I'm Tony Moa. Let's conclude it with Ahmad Jamal.